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Yeah, you know. 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
3: God, are you hearing me? You know, and we need God to heal our families, you know, our relationships. We need God to heal, you know, everything that is happening. We need God to heal, to heal us. You know, we need to, you know, we just need God's awesome help. We need him to help us through everything because we can't do it by ourselves. We just can't. So we're having a discussion today, folks. We're having a discussion today. And we're talking right now, you know, about, you know, what do you do when you wake up in the morning, you know, and you just totally feel like giving up because you've been attacked yesterday. Some of us been attacked since last week. Some of us been attacked from 1 month ago. Some of us been attacked from years ago. And it is still going on. And it seems like, you know what, it's a never-ending story. What do we do? Oh my, you know, we're just so totally at the breaking point of saying, I'm just done. I'm going to give up, you know, but God is telling each and every one of us today that we can't give up. You know, we can't give up. And he doesn't want us to be worrying and concerned about, okay, is tomorrow going to be another day where we're feeling bad? Is tomorrow going to be another day where, you know, we don't want to wake up where we're having so many issues and problems and we just don't want to face another time like this. We don't want to face another down moment. We don't want to face another, you know, child being disobedient or whatever it is that's happening in our lives. We just don't want to face it. A lot of times we really don't want to face nothing. We don't want to face nothing that's negative in our life. Nobody wants to. You know, nobody at all. But we have to understand that the enemy is real, and so he wants us to feel that way. He wants us to feel we did like it's totally non-hopeful. But God wants us to feel, you know, different. He wants us to see, you know, he wants us to see, you know, that we have to keep our eyes on the prize. What is your prize? You know, we have to keep our head focused. We have to dig deeper into God's word. We have to lift up praises to him because why? That's what he wants us to do. He wants us to be constantly, you know, living in that moment of let's worship God, living in that moment of let's praise God, living in that moment of let's thank God for everything that he's doing, you know. And so as we face our problems and we face the issues and we face, you know, the worries and the concerns, you know, because some of us, I mean, let's keep it really, you know, real. We had, you know, so many shootings that happen in schools. They happen in churches. They happen totally everywhere around the world. You know, someone just finds where, let's just grab a gun. We have so much killing that happens, you know, knives, whatever weapon they're choosing to use. We have everything that is happening, you know, and round and about us. And it just seems like, you know, the world is just so upside down, you know. So it's just like that with some of us with our lives. We feel like our lives are just completely upside down. And we just don't know. We're like, okay, I am so ready to give up. I am so ready not, you know, to constantly go through this over and over and over again. You know, no, I'm not going to wake up in the morning another day and deal with, you know, disrespect coming from my wife or disrespect coming from my husband or disrespect coming from the children. Or maybe you have your parents living in the home with you and you're, oh, I'm not going to, you know, deal with this anymore. I'm not going to go through this because, you know, many of us, when we wake up in the morning, we don't expect, you know, something bad to happen. We expect that, okay, today's going to be different. But when you're constantly being attacked over and over and over and over again, You have no, it's like you just want to just throw up your hands and give up. You just want to throw up your hands and give up because you're saying, what's the use? You know, because it's been happening, you know, month after month. I should go like this, minute, second after second, minute after minute, hour after hour, week after week, days and months, and comes into years, and you're just going through these things and you're like, oh my, I just really want to give up. You know, your mindset, it's now been changed because you're saying to yourself,
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0: everywhere.
1: All right, folks, you got to stay under the blood of Jesus Christ. Amen. Amen. God bless you all. God bless you all. We are talking today about what do we do when we just woke up in the morning and it seems like all hell is breaking loose. Everything that happens, you know, is just the wrong. I mean, it's just from the first person you say good morning to, down to the end of the day, everything is just going bad. You know, do we give up? Or do we, what do we do? You know, children not acting right. You know, your wife or husband then says something wrong to you and then set you off on a new thing. Are we going to worry? And maybe some of us, you know, even in some incidences, some of us, these things been happening for years now, and we've just been sitting in it. Because why? We just believe that the next day there might be a change. The next day there might be something else that's going to go different. There might be, you know, just a teensy bit of a change. You arrive at your workplace and good morning, boss. And it's like, get in my office. You're wondering to yourself, what did I do now? And so you wonder to yourself, is God hearing my prayer? What's going on? Is he really, really hearing my prayer? Well, a lot of times we want to believe, you know, and we want to know and we want to feel, you know, that God is, you know, God is right there with us and he's hearing us. But when we were on the break, you know, I had a caller that called in and, you know, asked for me to just bring back up this song. And it said, Father, can you hear us? And so some of us, we go through these trials and troubles every day in our everyday life, and we face them and we don't understand. We just don't understand how we can, you know, how can I come out of this? How can I face, you know, something else? How can I face someone else? You know, how can I face another failure? Or how can I face another bad attitude? How can I face something else? And we wonder, you know, we pray to God and we ask God, you know, God, please hear me. You know, hear my cry. You know, I need you. You know, my family needs you. You know, I need you. So I'm going to play back this song for that caller. And it's going out to you right now. And I'm going to play it back for them. And then I'll be right back with some solutions on what we need to do.

0: 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Oh, yes, Father, can you hear me?
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0: Well, folks, yes, we are back. We are back. We are back. And I pray that you are all, you know, listening, tuned in, you know, and you're hearing. You know, hearing what is being said today, because we face these issues almost every day. We do. Some of us, it comes to us maybe a little bit later on in the day. But nevertheless, we face these bad attitudes constantly. And when we face these things, you know, we can't help ourselves. We really can't help ourselves, because we wonder, you know, and we say to ourselves, you know, is God really listening? Is he really listening? Does he understand that I'm going through this battle? And it's not just that I'm going through it in my mind, and I'm going through it in you know, my everyday things. But everywhere I go, this problem seems to be following me. Everywhere I go, my back seems like it's against a wall, and there is no way of looking out. There's no way of seeing clearly out there. There's no way of the trees just even separating for me to find a path. There is no way. We feel every day as if the water just keeps rising and rising and rising, and we're sinking and sinking and sinking. What are we going to do about it? Who are we going to turn to? Where, what exactly are we going to do to face these problems, to face these issues that are at hand? We wake up in the morning, we want our children just to do the right thing. Listen, I've said time and time again, this is what you do. You wake up, get yourself ready in the bathroom, out the bathroom, get yourself dressed, come downstairs, eat some breakfast, you know, or come to the kitchen, wherever, you know, we say downstairs. Well, you know, of course you can tell. I got downstairs. But anyway, you know, you tell children, you know, come downstairs or come to the kitchen, whatever way, how you want to see it. Eat your breakfast. You know, this is what we need to do. This is a time we're going to be out the house. But all you get is attitude. You get disrespect. You get all these things bottled up. And you're saying to yourself, what do I do? How do I handle that? Or you get to work, everything seems to be going good. All right, so husband, wife is doing good, children doing good. You drove all the way there, had a happy ride because you were listening to a mega church broadcasting network. So, you know, you were doing good. And then you got into your workplace and the first person on your back is your boss. Where's that file I asked you for? Why are you not doing this? And why are you here? You're 1 minute behind schedule. And you're looking at your watch and you're saying, 1 minute behind schedule, huh? Or You're looking at your watch and you're about 5 minutes ahead of the time. But yet still, your boss is one of those that likes to set his watch 5 minutes forward, you know. So in his eyes, you're late. Or you didn't do something. You forgot about it the day before. Or you didn't do it right. Or you run into someone, you know, you have, maybe you had a meeting and, you know, your meeting showed up early. And just thought that they can walk into, you know, your office and just be there from the moment you unlock your door. That's it. That's the first thing that you see. You got a meeting. But meanwhile, you scheduled your meeting for an hour later than that. But they believe that they have all right to come early. You must take care of them. And then when you don't, because you have starting up procedures to do, you may have another meeting before them. And you just can't seem to get to them. And you let them know, listen, we had a scheduled meeting for 9 a.m., but you're here at 8 a.m. And so, you know, there is a few things I must do before you. So, but I promise you, I'll get to you at the 9 a.m. And they're looking at you like, but I'm here now. But you're talking to me now. Yeah, I'm talking to you because out of respect, I'm letting you know that I have other obligations, and that's why I gave you a 9 a.m. meeting. Or you're looking at your husband, wife, and, you know, and you're telling him, listen, you know, I need you to pick up the kids today. You know, I'm working late. Need you to pick up the children need to be picked up. By the way, they have a football game or whatever, baseball game, whatever it is. Or one has dancing and the other one has, I don't know, basketball practice. And your spouse is looking at you like, are you kidding me? I wanted to go. I was supposed to be going out with my friend. He invited me or she invited me to such and such a place. And all you're getting is bad attitude. Or you wake up and there it is and you thought that your life is going perfectly fine and, you know, you say, you know what, I forgot to check the mail yesterday. Let me go to that mailbox and make sure that there's nothing in there that needs my immediate attention. And when you go to the mailbox, all you see in the mail, you see bill after bill after bill after bill, late, late, late, late, late. And you're like, huh? And you're looking at it like, wait a minute, hold on. Didn't I tell my spouse to pay for those? Like, take care of the bills? Wait, hold on. What's going on? You start opening one by one. You realize every one of them are late. And you're like, wait a minute. What's happening? Folks, we deal with these things, these issues every day. The battles of life, the battles of stuff that's happening round and about us. And I can go on and give you all sorts of scenarios of different things that happen. And, you know, makes us feel like our life is just over because it makes no use anymore to wake up and do anything because we're just going to face another problem at another moment. And it just seems as if the whole world is just crumbling down around you. Everything is just falling apart. Well, where do we turn to? Who do we turn to? Some of us even wonder if God is hearing our prayers, you know? But I want to encourage everyone today that as I speak and I gave you so many different scenarios of all the wrongs that can be happening round and about you, you know? I want to encourage everyone today. Life is not over. Life is definitely not over. Your back may be plastered against the wall. And you feel like you have crazy glue that's just keeping you there and you cannot move. You feel like you just can't even, you can't even fathom even having a great day because it's just happened so often, so much. And you're like, what do I do? The friend you thought you had for years, you realize that that friend was never a friend. That friend been talking about you. That friend been bashing you behind of your back and, you know, stabbing you behind your back because it just, that's just what they do. What do we do? What do we do? What do we do? Do we take matters in our own hands? Do we just go out there and just seek to destroy everything that is around? Do we walk with that chip on our shoulder? Do we carry those burdens with us every day? Do we load our bag, our luggages, and just load them around and just carry them with us? You know, I spoke once before and preached a message, and then it was entitled, "What Are You Taking With You?" So my question right now is, if God was to call you home, what burden, what baggage, what luggage, what problem are you taking with you? What is it going to be that will hold you back from making it in to heaven? So our whole layout in life is really where we need to be focused on keeping our eye on the prize. What is the prize? To make it into heaven. To be one of those, you know, that make it in. You know, that God can say to you, you know, well done, my good and faithful servant. Welcome home. But if we're holding on to all these issues and troubles, and we walk around with the chip on our shoulder, the world has done me wrong, and we become off focus, we no longer concentrate on God's word, we no longer believe that the prayer works, we no longer believe that God is hearing us, we no longer even issues and troubles. And we walk around with the chip on our shoulder. The world has done me wrong. And we become off focus. We no longer concentrate on God's word. We no longer believe that the prayer works. We no longer

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0: know it's difficult, but don't lose hope. 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

says, I'm listening. I can hear. Don't you ever lose sight of the fact that I care.

Welcome, everybody. Welcome, welcome. Good morning, everybody. 15 minutes after the hour of 9 a.m. this beautiful, beautiful Thursday morning. Eastern Standard Time. 15 minutes after the hour of 8 o'clock in Jamaica and the Caribbean. Top of the hour to you, you and you. 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Good morning, good morning, good morning to each and every one of you. Good afternoon to the UK listeners. Good afternoon, UK. Everyone listening in Birmingham, Wolverhampton, London, Nottingham, and the surrounding areas. Good afternoon to you. Bishop John Wayne Manning here in the ones and the twos today. Welcome, welcome, welcome, welcome each and every one of you. Want to take the time out to greet and salute all of you in the wonderful and precious name of Jesus Christ. Glad to have you on here with us today. I hope that you've been blessed, ladies and gentlemen, with the topic so far that we have been hosting today. You can't give up now. I'm going to have a couple of quizzes for you from the topic that we have been sharing since earlier this morning. You can't give up now. It's a real talk show, ladies and gentlemen, where the talk is a talk and the walk is a walk. It's Thursday, July the 2nd, and I'll be keeping your company down until 11 a.m. this morning. A storm of fear. Good morning to South Florida, Jamaica, the Caribbean, and the UK. Lord is all I see. And our listeners around the world, welcome to another inspiring edition of the Real Talk Show on Omega Radio Network. Abides with me. I'm Bishop John Wayne Manning. Today's message, ladies and gentlemen, is one of many, many, many messages that you have heard here on the Real Talk Show. Lord, and people need to hear this today, that you just can't give up now. Run over to my YouTube page. All right, I want you to run over to my YouTube page. 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I want you to like, subscribe, and share. Run over to my YouTube page. It's Omega Radio. I'm live on the YouTube page today. Run over to my YouTube page. Run on over there. TJ, my man, I see you live on YouTube. Yeah, man, that's you. All right, can I have about 5 persons right now to run over and subscribe, share, and like? 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Give a thumbs up right now. Run over to the YouTube page. Omega Radio this morning, ladies and gentlemen, is live. And our topic today, ladies and gentlemen, you can't give up now. I'm going to have some Bible trivia a little bit later on for you. So make sure you get the message. You can't give up. You can't give up. No, no, no, no, no. You can't give up. Come on, you just can't give up. You can't give up now. Run over to my YouTube page, Omega Radio on YouTube. Will you go over there and like, share, and subscribe? Give a thumbs up there, TJ. Give a thumbs up there. And share the program today. I guarantee you, if you have a family member that is not saved, at the end of this program, I guarantee you, definitely, I will give them something to make they think about. If you know somebody who is worried and troubled, share it, share it. Where all my YouTube followers at, go over there and share it. But listen, I need some more like, subscription. We need to pick it up by 100 subscribers today by the end of this show. Amen. 10 of you at a time. Run over there now. Just like, subscribe, and share. Come on, run over there. Run over there. Run over there. I'm waiting to see you sign on. And just give a thumbs up there. TJ, share it with mama, daddy, sister, brother, wife, everybody. Share the show. Share the show. Share it. Can't Give Up Now is our topic today. By Bishop Dr. John Wayne Manning. Broadcasting live from Studio One out of Florida. WOIB, how do you do this morning? Good morning, good morning, good morning. I'm telling you, I'm live on Omega Radio this morning. We're glad to have you here on Omega Radio this morning. Run over to my YouTube page. All right, I see you. I see you signing on there. Yes, I see you. Welcome, welcome, welcome, welcome. Welcome, Anne. I see you signing on over there on the YouTube.
I'm waiting on you guys to sign on. And those of you that are listening to the FM, great. Those of you that are listening on the app, great. But I want you to run over to my YouTube page and go and subscribe right now. Run over to my YouTube page. Oh, Ann, I see you. I see you. I see you, Ann, loud and clear. Welcome. Amen. Welcome, TJ. Okay, Karan, I see you. I see you. First time, Karan, where are you calling in from? Where are you viewing from this morning? Let us know. Amen. Welcome, welcome, welcome. I have a great program lineup for you today. Our topic today on Omega Radio, I can't give up now. But I need about 100 subscribers. Just go over there, like, share, and give me a thumbs up on the program today. Come on, just like, and share. I need that thumbs up. I need you to subscribe to Omega Radio on YouTube. Come on. I'm waiting to see you. Come on. I'm waiting to see you. All right, Karan, I see you there. First time, where you viewing from, Karan? And Ann, where are you viewing from? Just type it in the chat there for me. Welcome, welcome, welcome, everyone who is on the FM, those of you on the AM, New York, Connecticut, New Jersey, Georgia, Florida, UK, UK listeners, how y'all doing? It's good to be back in Florida. Jay, how you doing? Sister Jay, big yourself up. Good morning, good morning, good morning. Good morning, Jay. Come on, people of God. Come on, people of God. Come on. I need about 100 subscribers over there. Come on, by the end of this show, I need about 100 subscribers over there. Calling from Jamaica, or viewing from Jamaica. Awesome, awesome, awesome. Thank you so much. Good morning to everybody, Brother Glenn. Good morning, Sister Claudette. Good morning, Jerky. Good morning, Brother Gary. Gary Restaurant, 18 Chelsea Avenue. Remember to check him out. I'm telling you, go and see my good friend Gary and Sister Nikki over there at Gary's Restaurant, a proud sponsor of Omega Radio. Alicia, I see you. Welcome, welcome. Glad to have you. Bless the Lord. We have a great continuation of the program today. We're talking about you can't give up now. Come on. Sister Ann, where are you listening from? Where are you viewing from? Is it Florida? Hallelujah. Oh, Florida. I see the palm tree. How you mean? Praise the Lord, everybody. I know the going is tough. I know the hills are long and hard to climb. But you can't give up now.

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Remember to like, share, and subscribe to the YouTube link that you have. Alicia, good morning to you. Come on, keep signing on. YouTube, where you at? Come on, YouTube, where you at? Omega Radio on YouTube. 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Like and share. Come on, I want to see more thumbs up. I need everyone that is on. Come on, give it the thumbs up today. We've been teaching all morning about you can't give up now. And we're going to go right back to it. I'm telling you, we're going to go right back to it, ladies and gentlemen, about you can't give up now. I'm telling you, welcome, welcome, welcome each and every one of you. We're glad to have you here on Omega Radio with us this morning. Great, great morning to you. Amen. Everyone who's over there right now. Amen. I'm telling you, Sister Kay, is that you, Shauna? Amen. Feel free. Shauna, where are you calling from? From where? St. Anne. God bless you. God bless you. Amen. You can't give up now. Somebody can type that in the chat right now. You can't give up now. That is our program today, ladies and gentlemen, that we'll be having today on Omega Radio. Amen. I bless you. I bless you. I bless all of you today in the mighty name of Jesus Christ. Welcome to the program. We're glad to have you on here with us today, whether you're listening from the Caribbean, you're listening from North America, or from Europe. Welcome to the program. It's nothing but sheer joy to have you on Omega Radio this morning. I'm Bishop John Wayne Manning, and our topic that we've been teaching on this morning from 7 a.m., we've been discussing this morning, you can't give up now, and we'll give you several reasons why you shouldn't. You can if you want, because it's one of the easiest things to do, but we recommend to you not to do that. And the reason why we recommend to you not to do that is because God has so many scriptures in there for you, for you to hold on to. Amen? Our team scripture verse this morning is taken from Galatians 6 and verse 9. Galatians 6 and verse 9, and I'll type it into the chat online today. For those of you studying along with us today, amen, I'm going to put it in the chat. And let us not be weary in well-doing, for in due season we shall reap if we faint not. You can't faint. You can't faint. You can't give up. Come on. You can't give up. You can't give up. Come on, somebody. You can't give up.

0: can't give up, people of God. You can't give up. All right, Sean, I see you. I see you. I see the chat. I see the chat. Come on, people of God. You can't give up. You can't give up today. No, no, no, you can't give up. All right, welcome back, ladies and gentlemen. I'm telling you, good morning. Amen. And welcome every one of you to another beautiful, beautiful day on Omega Radio. As we discuss today, you can't give up now. Amen. For those of you today who are finding yourself, amen, you have cried, you have prayed, you have sacrificed, you have been disappointed, I want to remind you today that today God is saying to you, don't quit. Your breakthrough is closer than you imagine. I repeat, don't quit. Here is what God is saying to you. For those of you that have been waiting for a word from God, this is what God is saying through my lips to you today. Your breakthrough is closer than you imagine. If you only have faith to believe today that your breakthrough is closer than you imagine. I repeat, your breakthrough is closer than you imagine. I repeat this. This is very important. Amen. So for you and your families today, for those of you, your families, whether you're in America or you're in Europe or the Caribbean, your breakthrough is closer than you think. I repeat, your breakthrough is closer than you think. For those of you that are seeking God for breakthrough for your families, seeking God for breakthrough in the areas of sickness, every listeners today that are seeking God for financial breakthrough and strength, the Bible declares that weeping may endure for a night, but joy cometh in the morning. I want to share this with you today, that folks that give up have already planned to quit, but you're still in it. The believers is either going into a situation, going through a situation, or coming out of a situation. But your situation will never, ever, ever remain the same. Everywhere I've read in the Word of God, I've seen these things happen, but I've also seen deliverance and breakthroughs and miracles. So why people give up? Some people give up because they become discouraged, number one. Number two, they became tired. Are you with me? They don't see immediate results. These are some of the reasons. But when you look at it from your human perspective, of course, that's how it is. You understand? See? So sometimes persons feel as if, well, I don't see the results. And then the next thing that you thought about is how many years you have not seen the results, or how many months you have not seen the results. And it's amazing that during those times, you know, person will just quit, throw in the towel, and said, one word that we know that persons use is me can't bother. But I'm telling you, no matter what mountain stand before you, with prayer and supplication, that mountain will change. I don't know. Are you listening to me? Amen. So if you are tired and sick and tired of being sick and tired, I want to give you hope today from the Lord, not to give up. Amen. Even if you don't see the immediate results. Amen. Listen to me. You can't listen to those negative voices. And those negative voices is what convince human being to quit. Amen? You can't lose hope. But remember, God never promised that the journey would be easy. But he promised us, ladies and gentlemen, that he will never leave us and he will never forsake us. You can't change God's mind pertaining to you. He loves you. For God so loved you that he gave you his only begotten son. Come on, somebody. You need to get this. So this is very important to God, and your future is very important to God. Amen? And whether you have much or little today, you can't give up. Here is a teaching I want you to understand. Every great miracle comes after something that or someone refused to quit. Can I get a witness? All right, let me type that in the chat. I need to type that in the chat. Those of you that are on the chat line on YouTube, you can repeat this. And say this like you believe it. Say it as if your life depends on it. Let me put that in the YouTube chat. We're live on YouTube, Omega Radio. Run on over there. Join us over there. Amen. Listen to me. Listen to me. And this is very, very careful for you to listen. I am speaking to you as the Lord would have granted me this opportunity today to speak into your heart and into your life. Are you with me? Every great miracle comes after someone refused to give up. Miracles never come Oh, my goodness. Until you decide. I'm not giving up. I'm not throwing the towel unless I'm washing the towel in the laundry machine. Are you with me? That's the only time you're throwing the towel is when you're washing and you put it in the laundry machine. Are you with me? Look, I'm going to give you several persons who refuse to give up. And I repeat, we're coming up on our break here. We're going to be taking the 9:30 break. Eastern Standard Time. I'm back in Florida. Amen. And I'm looking to see you all. Remember, our 22-year church anniversary is coming up, and I don't want you to miss out on that. Amen. And, of course, this Sunday I'm going to be back at the head office church in Florida. But when I return, ladies and gentlemen, I'm going to give you some teaching points of individuals in the Bible that refuse to give up. And because of that, they get the victory. Will you stick and stay with me? I'm going to go take the break to honor my sponsors, amen, from around the world. Amen. Will you stick and stay with me? Don't go anywhere. We'll be right back. Let's take the break.
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0: Welcome back, everybody. We're glad to have you here on Omega Radio. Good morning. I'm Bishop Manning, and I have Pastor Elizabeth Manning, my co-host. We were teaching just now, ladies and gentlemen, about evidence of persons who refuse to quit, and as a result, God turned it around for them. But we want to say welcome back, everyone. Welcome back, all right? We want to get 100 subscribers on this show, so we're encouraging you to run on over to our YouTube channel right now. YouTube channel, ladies and gentlemen, like, share, and subscribe. Let me go back over there. I want to welcome each and every one of you over there. TJ, I see you. Pastor Manning, TJ is saying good morning. Welcome back. Your welcome back statement.
1: Praise the Lord. Praise the Lord. Good, great day to each and every one of you. Amen. Greetings, Brother TJ. Amen. God bless you. And greetings to all of those who are on the YouTube platform. Amen. And those of you that are joining from near and from far, we welcome all of you today. Amen.
0: So many of you we have not seen for a while because we've been away for 2 months in Jamaica. But we're back in South Florida. You know, we have ministries around the world. I want to welcome you back. All of you that call and say, Bishop, we miss you. Pastor Manning, we miss you. We're glad to be back in Florida. We're going to be at the Omega Church this Sunday, head office in Florida, at 11030 Wiles Road in Coral Springs, Florida. We're glad to be back. Pastor Manning, just let's acknowledge everyone we have on the YouTube channel. I want to welcome you back. All of you that call and say, Bishop, we miss you. Pastor Manning, we miss you. We're glad to be back in Florida. We're going to be at the Omega Church this Sunday, head office in Florida, at 11030 Wiles.

0: along with us today, Pastor Money. Go ahead.
1: Praise God. Praise God. So we have Brother TJ. We have Sister Juliet. We have Sister Ann Ramsey. Sister Lorna Thompson. Jay.
0: We have a caller there. Let's go take this caller there and come right back. It's our on stream, somebody. Hello. Praise the Lord. Good morning. How do you do?
2: Good morning, Mr. Bishop. I apologize. I ain't forget you. I didn't call, but I ain't forget you. I'm in Titusville for a couple of weeks now, but I ain't forget you, okay?
0: Okay. I was wondering. I don't hear gunfire for you. We thought you don't love us no more, Brother Glenn.
2: No, man, I listen to you all the time, but I was just busy up here, man, but yeah.
0: Okay.
2: So one of those guys who didn't give up in the Bible, I can't remember his name right now off my tongue, but that's the one who loses his whole family and his wife, cause God and die, and he's one of them.
0: Yeah, oh, okay, that's right. And that's Job, but he never really give up when his yes, that's Job. Amen. But look what God did for him, Brother Glenn. He turned it around and gave him double for his trouble, don't it?
2: Turned it around, double for his trouble, yep.
0: Yes. So it's important that persons don't give up, don't it?
2: Yeah, we're not supposed to give up. Eh? I was looking at a movie last night and Philo. They're very, very funny. And the young girl had, the young girl lose her too. She lose her family because they was a good Christian, but God still took them because they were sick.
0: Uh-huh.
2: So she said, "If God bring back this little girl, because she has kidney problem, but they said she had passed, but she said, God bring her back."
0: One second, Brother Glenn. Hello, caller, you're on line two. Please hold the line for us. We'll be with you in a minute.
2: I'm going to serve God no matter what.
0: Yeah, because...
2: we have the last say, huh?
0: Yeah, no man, it's so true. You know, God said he will never leave us and he will never forsake us, and he hasn't changed his mind, has he?
2: Never forsake. No, he's not a God that he should lie and go back on his word. You know, that's why we should not go back on him also. Just hold on to him, you know?
0: Yes.
2: No matter what comes our way.
0: Yes, can't give up.
2: But sometimes what comes our way is so difficult, Bishop, so difficult. We want to try in the towel, as you say.
0: Yeah.
2: We want to try the towel. We want to try in the towel, but we don't want to try the towel. We just want to try the towel in the washer just to wash. But sometimes we want to try the towel out the window, everything, but in everything.
0: Yes, definitely. Only in the washer to wash it, brother. You got to keep faith alive.
2: In the washer to wash it, but, you know.
0: That's right.
2: Sometimes it's so tough to watch. We want to try to throw it outside, but we understand life, you know.
0: Yeah, man. That's why I'm encouraged.
2: Life is difficult. We just have to
0: Yes, Glenn. That's why I'm encouraging everybody today, you know, not to give up, because every great miracle comes after someone refusal to quit and refusal to give up.
2: Yeah, that's true.
0: You know, our life.
2: And that guy, eh?
0: I said it's like if you take a look at your life from St. Kitts, how many times you could have thrown the towel and give up on life, but you refuse.
2: My goodness, a lot of times.
0: Yes, you know, but some.
2: I refuse because there's a reward to the end.
0: Come on now, praise the Lord. But so many along the way refuse, so many give up, so many quit. So many persons go back home. They just give up on their marriages, give up on their job because the boss don't like them. They have challenges in their relationship, and they just give up. You know what I mean?
2: Yeah.
0: But you gotta keep faith alive.
2: Yeah.
0: Gotta keep faith alive.
2: I should be leaving up here Sunday night, but I will be back down that side.
0: A long time no see you, Brother Glenn. Yeah. You know, so the anniversary is coming up this month, at the end of the month. So I'm going to start promoting
2: the flyer.
0: So I'm looking forward to seeing you here.
2: Yeah, I'm trying to be there at least one night. Try to make it, you know.
0: Yeah, man, I'm looking forward here.
2: I saw friends coming up from thinking I haven't seen in 18 years. They're coming up here for a conference. The conference?
0: Yeah.
2: The church conference will be held up here for like a day, so I'm going to see them.
0: Oh.
2: For 18 years, I haven't seen them. 18 years.
0: That's a long time, Brother Glenn.
2: I know. They should be here. Yeah. And something, but end of this month, yeah.
0: Yes.
2: Wow. I took about 2 days off to go to the conference to get to meet some of them, you know.
0: All right. So I'm looking forward.
2: To them.
0: Are you going to go hang out with me for at least one of them days, right?
2: Yeah, I hang out tomorrow. Yeah.
0: Yeah, man. We love you here, brother.
2: That's a lot of years, man. It is, man. You know?
0: Yeah, man. Man has

0: respect and honor. That's going to be a great reunion.
1: For me as usual, you know, it's not an easy road, but we still have to continue driving on it.
0: Yeah, man. God has never let you down, Brother Glenn, has he?
1: Yeah, thanks a lot, man. I'm going to link you on the 10th.
0: All right, no problem. Love you, here, brother. Blessings.
1: Yeah, man. Take it easy.
0: All right, you do the same. Bye-bye. All right, I'm telling you. Let's go to another call. Welcome to the program. We're talking about You Can't Give Up Now. Welcome. Hello, good morning, caller. How are you?
2: Good morning to you, my bishop. Good morning to you, my pastor. Welcome back home in the mighty name of Jesus. I thank the Lord to bring you both back safe to us in Florida.
0: Amen. To God be the glory.
3: Good morning, Sister Claudette.
2: I miss you both. My pastor, I love you. I miss you. I'm like, I hope no mosquito be bitten on my pastor.
3: Oh, no, ma'am. No.
2: Amen. I miss you guys. I really do miss you.
0: Yes.
2: I miss my hug when I come to church. I miss you, Pastor. I love you both, man. I'm telling you. So now I will say, welcome home. Welcome home.
0: 1 second. Hello, caller. Please hold the line. We'll be with you next. Please hold the line. Yeah, man. Yes, Sister Claudette, we're glad to be home, woman of God.
2: Yes, also, you're talking about don't give up now.
0: Yes.
2: The psalm said, we come too far to turn back now. Mm-hmm. We come too far. Nobody told me the road would be easy.
0: Sing,
2: but
0: Sister Claudette.
2: The Lord didn't bring me this far to leave me. I know y'all laughing back there.
3: All right, Sister Claudette. Look like you need to go and praise and worship now.
2: Amen, Jesus. God didn't bring us this far, you know, so we can't give up.
0: No.
2: We can't give up.
0: No.
2: No matter what we're going through. And in a bishop.
0: Yeah.
2: And that's why many times, you know, I give my testimony and I talk of what I have been through, you know.
0: Yeah.
2: You know, the awful thing that I have been through. But sometimes something just don't need to be said.
0: Yeah.
2: You know, because if the Lord don't put it in you to speak it, you don't speak it.
0: Yeah.
2: You know, you speak what he said for you to speak.
0: Yeah.
2: And that's why we have to give testimony, Bishop.
0: Yeah, man.
2: Because there's a lot of brothers and sisters out there like us going through the things that we have go through and we overcome it because we didn't give up. And they need to hear.
0: True.
2: So they can hold on and don't give up.
0: True.
2: Just like, we did not give up and we made it.
0: Yeah.
2: We need to be testified. That's why the Lord go and testify. We have to testify.
0: True.
2: Because our sisters out there, our brothers out there, they need to hear our testimony.
0: Mm-hmm.
2: And they're going to look and say, man, she been through the same thing I'm going through now. And if she can make it, that means I can make it. Give them that strength, that confidence to know that I can make it.
0: That's right, woman of God.
2: We can't give up, man. We can't give up because God didn't give up on us. So why are we going to give up on ourselves?
0: There you go.
2: We have to hold on. No matter what we're going through, just hold on. Hold on. And
0: yes.
2: I'm before you right now that the person that's been through, but here I am still standing. The enemy never, ever gets to conquer me.
0: Yes.
2: Because God didn't throw me away.
0: That's right.
2: I'm holding on. So hold on, my brothers. Hold on. Don't give up. Fight.
0: Yes, it's
2: know
0: true.
2: Know that God loves you. You might not feel it or think it, but he do.
0: Yes.
2: He's there. He don't never leave us. He say he will never leave us nor forsake us. That's telling you that he's there. Just reach out.
0: Yeah, man. So true. Just can't give up now.
2: And I welcome you back home.
0: Thank you.
2: I can't wait to see you Pastor Sunday.
0: All right. God bless you, Sister Claudette.
2: Right,
0: God bless you, daughter.
3: Bless you.
0: Yes. Good to be home.
2: God bless you both.
0: Amen.
2: Amen.
0: All right. Bye-bye. Thank you.
3: All right.
2: Bye-bye.
0: Next caller, you're on the air. Good morning. How do you do?
4: I am wonderful.
0: Marvelous, Sister Navlet. Is that you?
4: Yes. Yeah, I called last week. I never get to get my pledges. I never get to get the thing. So I called this morning.
0: Yes.
4: Yes.
0: Oh, my goodness. I was wondering. I don't see your name on the list. I was wondering what happened.
4: And then the last time you have that one, I realized I don't know what happened. I don't know if it's a problem with the card, but you guys never take that money either.
0: The monthly one?
4: No, it was for the Taliban.
0: Oh, wow. Well, I tell you what, we're going to, you see what we're going to do today, Sister Navlet? Pastor Manning is going to come and call you back right now after we pray for you, daughter. After we pray for you, she's going to call you right back to get that Teletan seed, woman of God. Because it is your Teletan seed that help us to speak, to spread the gospel around the world. And you know that already.
4: Mm-hmm. And I'm going to work now. I'm sitting in my car and I can let me call before I go inside.
0: Wow, absolutely. So you know what we're going to do? Pastor Elizabeth's going to call you back right now, you say, Sister Navlet, before you go to work. Because that the Teletan seed they need for going to grow, not true?
4: Yes, and I said I'm right in the parking lot away right now.
0: This is why we love you guys so much, you know, because you're so faithful to the vision. Thank you so much, woman of God. Thank you. Thank you. Thank you. Yeah. Let me cover you because I know you got to go to work soon. Father, in Jesus' name, we ask you to cover your daughter, Navlet, today, her family, her finances, her desire, her goals, in the name of Jesus Christ. Thank you, Almighty God, for her putting the seed in the ground and even call out and say, Bishop, please remember to take my Teletan seed. Bless her now, I pray, in Jesus' name. Amen and amen. Yeah. Praise God.
4: Praise God.
0: Thank you, woman of God. Please hold Pastor Manning, gonna call you right back. Here, Sister Navlet.
4: Yes, I'm holding the line for her.
0: All right, now I'm gonna hang up with this line. She'll call you back from her personal phone.
4: All right, yeah.
0: Bless you, bless you, bless you.

0: I'm telling you, welcome back, everybody. You can't give up now, I'm telling you. Thank you, Sister Navlet. And for those of you out there who have not yet reconciled your pledges, we want you to know that you can use a Cash App, $WOIB1019. 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And please call us and let us know you're going to reconcile your pledges. Amen. Will you do that? All right, let's go to the phone line right now. Omega Radio. Good morning. How do
1: good
0: you
1: morning.
0: Do? Sister Etta.
1: I was saying welcome back, Bishop. Yes, welcome back, Bishop Etta. Manning, welcome back.
0: We're so happy to be back, woman of God, back here in Florida. How are you?
1: Thank you. I'm okay. Thank you for asking.
0: Yes.
1: Thank you, guys, for everything.
0: To God be the glory, woman of God.
1: Yes.
0: To God be the glory.
1: Yes.
0: I know you were
1: praying.
0: Say
1: hello to Pastor Manning.
0: Yes, man, I definitely will, Sister Etta. Good to hear from you today.
1: Yeah. Thank you. Okay, thank you.
0: All right. God bless you.
1: Have
0: we'll
1: a
0: talk
1: good day.
0: To you. You too.
1: God bless you all too.
0: Okay, then. Bye-bye.
1: Mm-hmm. Bye-bye.
0: That's what I'm talking about. I'm glad to be back in Florida. Been away in Jamaica for 2 months there working. I'm going to give you a behind-the-scenes report on that. Maybe tomorrow. Oh my goodness, we got so much done this trip here in Jamaica. We had 2 nights of revival in Montego Bay. We have 1 week, 2 nights of revival in Mobe, in the city there. We have 1 week of revival in Kingston. We have 1 baptism in Kingston, and we have a feed and care package in Black River, but I'll give you a report tomorrow. Amen. Let's go to the phone line. Hello, caller. You're live on Omega Radio. Good morning.
2: Hello, me Bishop.
0: Good morning. How are you?
2: Oh, you do. I am marvelous. Remember, some of what you're talking about.
0: I know.
2: I'm doing marvelous.
0: Yes.
2: God, I just give God thanks for your safe return in your.
0: One second, man of God. I'll be with you in a minute.
2: In front of the plan of the enemy, you could never turn home because his intention is on to destroy us.
0: My Lord.
2: But Bishop, yes. and the talk that you have this morning, the songwriter say, come thus far, find no fault.
0: Yes.
2: I am going home.
0: Yes.
2: I am going on. He said, trouble, trial, temptation all around.
0: Mm-hmm.
2: But Bishop, I come thus far, mm-hmm. and I find no fault.
0: Mm.
2: I am going on. I don't know what the position or the condition that the enemy have, but same plan match up long time.
0: Yes.
2: Time lose long time, Bishop.
0: Amen.
2: You know, I sit down yesterday, Bishop, and I was examining myself, and I was examining the Christian faith. I said, only if we as Christians should sit down and examine ourselves and weigh ourselves in our spiritual scale and know where we find balance. Because Bishop, when you sleep off, you know.
0: Yes, it's true.
2: Because when we are picnic, when we used to walk on a little something, them and say, me can't walk on a slide.
0: Mm-hmm.
2: And the other one, then we are laughing, so when you slide, you balance back up, quick.
0: True.
2: So even so, in our script, this is Sister Pat talking to you.
0: Yeah,
2: know?
0: Man, I recognize you,
2: Sister
0: Pat. Yes.
2: Bishop, let me tell you something. I find no fault.
0: Come on.
2: There's a song that was playing on Mega last night or this morning before it there. Bishop, I'm my husband, you know. My husband, 2021.
0: Yeah.
2: And 43 years of marriage in 2021. I'm married when I was 25.
0: Mm.
2: And Bishop, this major station for me, I want to put in $5,000.
0: Yes.
2: And comes up me, I have to put in it. Because he tell it and never done, and he can't done.
0: True.
2: Because last year I put in $10,000 five for me and five for my son. And I wouldn't tell you, me just have to just give God the glory and the honor and the praise.
0: Mm-hmm.
2: You know, what it has shown in my way, in my feel, in my family's feel.
0: Yes.
2: Bishop, let us keep on keeping on.
0: Yes.
2: Better is ahead than when we sleep. Make the balance up, man. We not just want to take everything all right because we can't fool ourselves.
0: Mm-mm.
2: We can't be called the can't fool again, much more fool God. We know and he knows.
0: Yes.
2: God bless you, Bishop.
0: God bless you, too.
2: I'm asking you to pray for me. I called you last week.
0: Yes,
2: because
0: oh
2: I was having an overhaul medical to do the pressure.
0: Yes.
2: The boy tell me, say pressure now. Hold on. Mr. Boy, I lie, you are telling. I call you and I tell you, I'm going to do the medical Sunday evening for the surgery for the eye.
0: Yes.
2: And it was good.
0: Yes.
2: It was marvelous.
0: Come on, come on, come on, come on. Come on.
2: And I'm asking you to pray for me because I'll be doing this surgery. It's removing cataract Sunday coming.
0: Okay.
2: I'm not worried and I'm not afraid because Jesus will never fail. I was listening to the song this morning. I couldn't go back to bed when he said, he never fail.
0: Yes.
2: He won't fail.
0: Come
2: and
0: on.
2: He cannot fail. Mm. Hallelujah.
0: Can't.
2: Mr. Bishop, let me get up on this radio on the Friday. He said, God, no. He said, Deborah, you are telling us.
0: Yes.
2: I say, no, I lie, you are telling. I say, I'm your computer, you're not going to let me lonely. And I make it tan pan it in every near Pastor Marianne.
0: Yes, praise God. True, man,
2: so
0: God is good.
2: Me, Bishop.
0: Yes, ma'am.
2: And I'm glad for your safely returning home. Blood
0: Amen.
2: Coverage
0: Thank
2: over
0: you.
2: Your family.
0: Thank you so much,
2: in
0: Sister Pat. God bless you, okay?
2: Yes.
0: All you're right, bye-bye.
2: Mm-hmm.
0: All right, let's go to the next caller. Thank you so much, Sister Pat. Okay, all right, bye-bye. All right, ladies and gentlemen, we're 2 minutes away from the break. Amen. Oh, my goodness. Thank you all so much for welcoming us back right here. I think we lost that other caller there. Amen. We're glad to be back here in Florida. Amen. 2 months away in Jamaica working. We got a lot of work done. That's ministry work. You know, we celebrated our anniversary down there. We celebrated my birthday. And you know, for my anniversary, I didn't even go anywhere. No, I ended up just staying in one place. Hello, praise the Lord. Good morning.
3: Good morning, Bishop. Welcome home.
0: Welcome, Brother Fletcher. How you doing? Miss you, man.
3: Yeah, I'm here. I'm glad you come back.
0: Oh, my goodness. We miss you guys, man.
3: No, because from your gun, the devil will work for me.
0: How are you, sir?
3: Remember how we always talk that this is going to be a debt-free year?
0: Yes, and that is our team this year, man.
3: Right, and I started.
0: Yeah.
3: I believe my Bishop.
0: Mm-hmm.
3: The devil work for me. The only way the devil knows him can get me is for me to go to work.
0: Mm-mm. But you start the new job, no?
3: Yeah, man, I'm working now. Yeah. But the thing is, one Saturday I come out to go, Mr. Mega put gas in my car.
0: Yeah.
3: When I come out, the car won't start.
0: Oh, yes.
3: So I say, okay. Long story short, we get it tore.
0: Mm-hmm.
3: Right?
0: Mm-hmm.
3: Now, all along, when we get my PM, I put money aside because I said, I need to make sure something starts. Save a little bit.
0: Mm-hmm.
3: Right? Then throw the car to the mechanic. And the mechanic said, all right, I'm going to look at it. When the man called me back, Bishop, and tell me what's wrong with the car. I said, okay. I said, how much?
0: Yeah.
3: To fix it. The man said, 900 and change.
0: Oh, where is it?
3: And when I sit down, I'm going to go, you know, I said, all right. But looking at my account, I had $975 in my account.
0: Mm-hmm.
3: Right?
0: Mm-hmm.
3: So I'm saying, all right, go on and fix it.
0: Mm-hmm.
3: So for the next 4 days, I don't have no vehicle.
0: Wow. Oh, you managed, man.
3: I'm just staying at my house.
0: Okay.
3: So guess what? The devil can't come into my house and fight me.
0: Mm-mm.
3: So, when we go, when they come and tell me, say the car ready,
0: mm-hmm.
3: I go there. Remember, it's 900 and change, the man tell me, you know.
0: Yes, yes, I'm following.
3: When we go, the guy look at me and him said, listen, he knows that it's rough to come up with that kind of money.
0: Mm-hmm.
3: And so one of the parts that he ordered, he said, I'm not even going to charge you for it.
0: Wow.
3: I said, okay, how much do I owe you then? And say your total bill is $687.
0: Wow. Never yeah?
3: I sit down there and I said, you know what? Only by God this happened.
0: Why is what?
3: Only because of God why this happened.
0: Oh, you mean a favor that, you know?
3: Yeah. And then I say, okay, now me get my car back. And when me tell you, so the devil will work for me, you know?
0: Yeah.
3: Right?
0: Yeah.
3: The following week, right?
0: Yeah.
3: The following work, Mr. My dad home, and the Sunday morning, me get up, me say, me, I go to church this morning, because I couldn't go the week before.
0: Yeah.
3: And Bishop, when me tell you, say, I take sick the Sunday morning.
0: Mm-mm.
3: To the point where I couldn't get up out of my bed.
0: Jesus.
3: I'm going to say, all right. So I'm going to stay home. Went to church the following week. What me I try to say is that you see when you let the devil in, he might go do everything to hold you down.
0: Mm-mm.
3: Right?
0: But he was there everything for you, brother. He was down. There for you.
3: But like I said, for the grace of God, there go I.
0: Yes.
3: Because if it wasn't for God's grace and mercy,
0: come on. Bless
3: well, I don't know where I would have been.
0: Bless him, Jesus. Bless him.
3: I don't. And many people have in today's world have to realize that. Guess what? If you know things say, you know, can't do things by
0: yourself. Oh, glory to God.
3: It's not going to work.
0: Jesus, hold his hands, God.
3: It's not going to work. Because guess what? I sung and I said to myself, I said, guess what? You know what? Yeah, me can't go to church because even one Sunday me get up, Bishop.
0: Hold the line for me. I'll be with you in 1 minute, please. Yes.
3: Right?
0: Yeah.
3: And I stay home off of the Sunday and the Monday and I don't go nowhere. I don't know how I reach him work Tuesday.
0: Jesus.
3: Right? And all of a sudden, my mother called me and she said, what you do? I said, yeah. Nothing. Just said, you. She said, all right. She said, come over for a minute. More and talk to you. Go over there.
0: Yeah.
3: My mother gave me $50.
0: Wow.
3: I said, Mama, me all right? You know, she said, no, I know. Say, yeah, struggle.
0: Wow. She spell it out for you.
3: Right? Yeah.
0: My God, Lord.
3: You know my mother. My mother is a praying woman.
0: Yes.
3: So, you know. It was
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0: Save the date. 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Out of many, we are one.
3: Cautions. Yes. But of course, in the event that something does happen, like an accident, someone falls, you know who to call, right? If they... I have a correction for your t-shirt. If they can't do it, Spectre can. Right? Oh! There you go. I like that one.
0: I like it.
3: You're gonna make it happen.
0: Indeed. Now, as we get into this heat wave that we're expecting, also, it is the 4th of July weekend, which means tons of cars on the streets. And I've been saying this since last week. I know that, of course, when it comes to certain days of the year, certain holidays, you know, a lot of people drive with more cars on the road. It really, honestly, means more accidents.
3: It does. I mean, we'll be closed tomorrow, but our phones will not be closed. We're still taking calls all day tomorrow. So in the event that something does happen, unfortunately, someone gets into an accident, a loved one, a friend, give us a call. We're there. We're readily available to answer all of the calls. You know, I do hope everyone is able to stay safe, but things do happen. And when they happen, call us. Give us a call.
0: 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And again, you see the billboards, you see the bus signs. You know, I was laughing the other day. I saw something on social media. It wasn't funny, but it was funny. Right on Sufton Boulevard, I think it was, where this gentleman was, it looked like he was beating up this lady. I don't know if you saw it. And it was right at a bus stop. And at the bus stop, I'm looking at Mike and I'm looking at Greg and I'm saying, Gregory, and I'm saying, Mike is saying, you might have a case here. 1-800-318-8888. That is the number. But what actually happened was the young lady had stabbed someone and the gentleman was trying to keep her there till the police comes. So we didn't get the full story. So everybody was like getting on him. How can you be doing this to a woman? How can you do this to a woman? But she actually stabbed this gentleman, and they were trying to hold her there until the police come.
3: And we were there.
0: Spectre and Associates were there.
3: As we always are there. We're always there for the community. We're always there anytime anything happens that you may need us for. It is unfortunate. I hope that no one died. I didn't see it.
0: No,
3: right?
0: no one died. But the she stabbed him in his head too. So the man was bleeding all up and down Sufton Boulevard.
3: Oh, wow.
0: And I can see Mike at the bus stop. I can see Gregory at the bus stop saying, Spectre and Associates, Crash Injury.
3: Just waiting to help. Because that's
0: just
3: what we do.
0: Help.
3: We help. We're always there to help. Like I said, I do, like you already told me that nothing happened, thankfully. Thank God. I hope he's able to make a speedy recovery and, you know, that they're able to get to the bottom of things with that young lady. But we're there.
0: Yeah.
3: Call us. 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
0: Yeah.
3: But we're in Manhattan. We're in Westchester County. Mm. We're in Connecticut. We're in PA. We're in New Jersey. We're expanding. We're growing. Thanks to you guys. Thanks for the service that you guys allow us to provide to you.
0: Yeah.
3: And we strive to provide that amazing service. And, you know, we're here. We're here when you do need us.
0: Here's that number again, 1-800-318-8888. 1-800-318-8888. Listen, I know you guys are going to be on the road. I hope you never have to use this number, but that would mean that you've never gotten to an accident. But if you do, this is the number I want you to call because they are tried, tested, and proven in New York City, Connecticut, Jersey, and Pennsylvania. 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What you doing for the holidays?
3: Oh, I'm going to be all over DJ Roy. I have my hair appointment later on.
0: Jeez, so I'll see that hair appointment.
3: Listen, I'm here to enjoy myself safely, right?
0: Yes.
3: you know, everyone goes out there with the intention of being safe, yes, being responsible. 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But I do hope everyone is safe and does have a safe and responsible weekend. Mm-hmm. Enjoy, have fun. We know people are going to drink, but do it responsibly.
0: There you go. Mm-hmm. There you go. Thank you so much, Tiff. Say hi to the team for me. And stay hydrated.
3: Yeah.
0: Drink a lot of water. Drink a lot of water, okay?
3: Okay.
0: All right. There you have it. 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Lock in the number, keep the number, and call the number. McCann Connix, one of my DJ friend.
4: Yes, man.
0: Hold on. He doesn't get up so early, guys. I'm going to work every night. Yeah, see that?
4: I have no time for my ego. Humble as a child when I'm around you.
5: Greetings, my brother.
0: People in my wake up. In wake up, people. People, people, people. People, people, people, people. Papa Jesus, the man awake.
4: Things are going today. Things are going.
5: You know, I think I was expecting this call now. Grand rising, my brother. Grand rising.
0: Oh my God, my brother.
5: Only DJ Roy, man. I'm giving thanks for life. It's one more day in the land of the living. Amen. One more day in the land of the living. Amen. We're extremely thankful, sir.
0: All right. That's a beautiful thing. Now, Bridgen.
5: Yes, sir.
0: My start a thing, Carl. If we can't do it, nobody can do it.
5: I mean, if we cannot do it, it cannot be done.
0: All right. So, I have a song. I have a song that I've been playing, right? Yes. And I believe this song needs some attention. Now, you know the song because you were on the cruise also. Maxi Priest performed the song. It's called Touched by an Angel.
5: Yes, sir.
0: If we can't do it, nobody can do it. It cannot be done.
5: Because we have the platform. We have the IQ.
0: Yes.
5: And we also have the love for the music.
0: Amen.
5: We're not hustling the music. And if we cannot present it and the people them feel it and love it, it cannot be done.
0: Can't be done. So I'm building some t-shirts for the team, the family. If we can't do it, it cannot be done. And together we need to share some music that we want to break. So we can have some different songs also to add to the repertoire, to the songs that we're already playing. So it's not so monotonous. You know what I mean?
5: No.
0: You know what I'm going to come next.
5: Yes. Can I get bored now? Can I get used to it now?
0: Yes. So, Bridgen, if you don't have it yet, and I know you should have it because me see you sing it on the cruise when Maxi come out and I sing. Me see
5: word for word.
0: All right? Yeah. We want to put that song there in a rotation, in at the party, because it's a party song. It fits the juggling. It fits the I Am Said I. It fits the I Feel Good. It fits it fits all those songs that we're already playing. So it now goes stereo wide. And we just might get another sing-along song. I feel like it has that potential to become a sing-along song.
5: So, well, this means that we are about to campaign, sir.
0: Yes,
5: and
0: sir.
5: Once we are campaigning for the better or for the good of music or for the goodness of music, we are ready to campaign.
0: All right. See, let me tell me, Biggs, let me tell you, my karma DJ friend.
4: Yes, man.
0: And Big,
5: yes.
0: And Glamour, I was telling Biggs, me not a whole DJ friend in them, I'm a whole. Because some of them don't like me for whatever reason. I don't know. I don't trouble people.
5: Well, my brother, Paul Subworth, because remember, most people right now don't like the maker, you know.
4: Ah, man.
5: A lot of people don't even, please know this too. A lot of people don't even know, don't even like the maker.
0: Yeah.
5: You know what I mean? The creator. You know what I mean? The way maker.
0: Yeah.
5: So why are you worried about the people them who don't like people like us who try our best to love everybody?
4: Talk
5: we try
4: things.
5: To love anybody and everybody.
0: Yeah,
5: because I will tell you this. If you don't love me, I don't understand why. Because me first didn't love you, even if I know you are not.
0: There you go.
4: That is it.
5: Me first love you.
0: Amen.
5: Said me love you. And then in return, you cannot love me. Something is wrong with you.
0: Yeah, man.
4: Yep.
5: Because me first love you.
0: Yeah, man.
5: And I'm not afraid to say I love because I'm a man of love.
0: Amen.
4: Amen.
5: And I talk it all the while. I'm a man of God, amen, but I am not God. Don't step out of line for no reason at all.
6: Yo, he can't hear me, but tell him I said talk the things.
0: You know where I'm gonna get this from, right? Self-defense is not violence. I'm gonna get it from. I'm gonna take it from Glamour. Glamour says self-defense is not violence.
6: I love it. Oh, you mean, man?
5: It is intelligence. The good books say, "Arm no man and let no man harm you."
0: Yeah, there you go.
5: Do unto others as you'd like them do unto you.
0: Yeah, man. Mm-hmm.
5: So self-defense is not violence, my brother. It's intelligence.
0: I glam, I'm going to get that from you. Did you hear me use it all the while? I glam, I'm going to get it from
5: self-defense. And I'm not going to keep the lyrics door closed. I'm going to leave the door open because we have to share the love and spread the love. It's impossible to stop the unstoppable. Yes. So we get these things naturally.
0: Yeah.
5: You know what I mean?
0: Why we're still here.
5: Become like Guinness tea and you can't wash me out.
6: Talk the truth, uncle. Yes, man.
0: Yeah. So, Bridget, I'm going to roll up on you later. You there, Round Robin, later?
5: Most definitely. I'll be at the Round Robin right that after dark.
0: All right.
5: And let it show you happy birthday to you. But before I leave, I have to make mention of another must attend event that these people must know about. I don't know if you know about it. I don't know if Biggs know about it. I don't know if the Arijan team knows about it. I don't even know if King Books, Chef Garfield knows about it. But I must tell the world about it. Because wherever I go, I let them know that on the 2nd day of August, which is a Sunday to be exact, we'll be boarding the most luxurious, the most beautiful cornucopia majestic boat right there on the West Side Highway. It's independence, emancipation, and all these wonderful things. We're going to celebrate the green, the black, and the gold.
6: Aye.
5: Yes, right aboard the cornucopia majesty. All courtesy of DJ Roy and Chef Garfield. It's also Genesis Restaurant's anniversary and Jamaica's 64th independence celebration. So people, if you don't get your ticket, because it's not July 2nd. It's 1 month, 4 weeks, 30 days, 31 days to be exact. Don't miss this must-attend event on Sunday, August 2nd, aboard the beautiful, the luxurious, the spacious Cornucopia Majesty. Pier 81, to be exact, aboard the West Side Highway. Yes, from leaving from the West Side Highway. People, I'm appealing to you. I'm compelling you. I'm asking you. I'm not afraid to beg. I'm begging you. Get your tickets for this event. You know what DJ Roy and Ari Jam has done for the community. You know what Chef Garfield and Genesis One has done for the community. Come show your love. Come spread the love. Come support and be a part of this wonderful experience. It's going to be a boat ride of a lifetime.
0: There you go. Him no more than me. You see, yeah, him don't know DJ Roy. I didn't know all of that.
5: But I know that you don't know all these things. Yeah. You know, so I have to let people know what's going on.
0: Yeah, well,
5: because I am out there night after night, day after day.
0: I get the call every day.
5: I am campaigning.
0: Yeah. I get the call. Every morning I get a call. I say, boy, glamour deal with the thing away in a row. What you do, you pay him? I say, no, it's just a love. not one red cent. It's straight love.
5: DJ Roy. We all need money.
0: Yeah.
5: We all believe in prosperity. We all believe in progress. Mm. But money cannot do everything.
0: Yeah.
5: I never give you a dollar. I'll give Ari Jam family a dollar to endorse a Glamour Winner, Glamour Wins event on the radio.
0: Mm.
5: It's out of pure love.
0: Straight love.
6: Yep.
5: And that's how we build our family and build the strength. Mm. And the more we are together, the happier, the better, and the stronger we shall be.
6: Yep.
5: Yes, it's a business, and our people, please don't take it lightly now. It's not everybody can get the same love, so don't feel like, say, you can promote your event for Ari Jam Radio, and I drop something in the cookie jar.
0: Yeah,
5: you understand? But where DJ Ron and I are, where we are concerned, my people, it's a love thing.
0: Yeah, man, straight up.
5: And we don't have to see each other to endorse each other, because we are cut from the same cloth, if you ask me. Mm-hmm. That's a love cloth.
0: Yeah, man.
5: It's a love thing. So I have to endorse this event wherever I go. Sunday, August 2nd, King Books, Chef Garfield, a.k.a. Chuck E. Cheese. You ask me why them call him Chuck E. Cheese.
6: Yeah, me want to know. Me want to
5: know. Don't ask me this, you're right, why them call Chef Garfield Chuck E. Cheese. Them don't call him McDonald's. Them don't call him Kentucky. Them don't call him Burger King. Them call him Chuck E. Cheese. Because any time you see him stung up enough, everybody wants a drink. It must be Chuck E. Cheese. And you're afraid to buy drinks. Just buy drinks. He's very supportive. You know, he's very, very supportive. So big up Chef Garfield, my Boops brother. He might the leader for the Boops fraternity. He said, Barney, I'd try following, but it not work. You understand? But all of them follow him still.
0: Me and Barney was hanging at the Stone of Weddy Weddy last night, too. So good vibes inside of the room. Good vibes.
5: You mean last night, like Wednesday night in Jamaica?
0: Yeah, they officially did their first Weddy Weddy Wednesdays. They're taking it on the road. The first stop is New York. Was at the compound last night.
5: Last night?
0: Yeah. Ram.
5: I must man that rock, DJ, because I didn't know about it.
0: Ram. Big up. We Paul daughter. She was the brains behind.
5: Sanai, big up yourself, Sean Paul.
0: Yeah, she was the brains behind taking Weddy Weddy on the road. And they're doing it on Wednesday night. So the first stop is New York. I know they have one scheduled for Miami. They have another one scheduled for Atlanta, Georgia. And they're taking it also to England and a couple of the cities like Brixton and Birmingham and them places. But
6: wicked.
0: With a great vibes. Even the entrance to go in, they made it look like you're going a stone of HQ. Them wrapped the walls, wrapped the floor walking in, created a tunnel looking like to get into the venue. It was a good vibe. But what I will say is this, though, Glamour. And again, when we talk, sometimes people don't like to hear it. What I will say is this. The songs them will mash up the dance are the songs them that are floor walking in, created a tunnel looking like to get into the venue. It was a good vibe. But what I will say is this, though, Glamour. And again, when we talk, sometimes people don't like to hear it. What I will say is this.

0: You can't reinvent the wheel. You can make it faster, you can make it lighter, but it's still a wheel. So when they were playing the new songs, the place nice and everything, but you see when you hear Stone Love Sound playing while the town can win, they only watching the sky, hoping for the best but expecting the worst. Rory, you drop a place mashup. So if it dead, Stone Love, you're not save no lead. Gunshot to bust up in us. Place mashup. Ayaga, yaga, yeah. Ayaga, yaga, yeah. Good morning, son, boy. Yeah.
1: DJ Roy, let me get the history. Not looking at clout. Just keeping it real. For all the Stone Love fans out there, none of you guys are a bigger Stone Love fan than Glamour Wayne. Why? The first time I booked Stone Love Sound to play for Glamour Wayne and a crew in Kingston Church in the Dogman Massey was 1984.
0: Wow.
1: We both charged me $400 Jamaican. Admission was $2 to come in.
0: $400 Jamaican.
1: Rory was just playing the sound system.
0: Wow.
1: Rory just started playing Stone Love 1984 on Butterton Avenue off Walton Park Road. I can tell you about every single song
0: Stone Love have.
1: And remember this, most of these songs were cut to kill Glamour Wayne and Gemini Sound.
0: Cut to give it to Glamour.
1: These songs were cut to kill Glamour Wayne and Gemini Sound. Yeah. As close as they are mother friend, my own father friend, my own sister and brother my friend. They are weep our friend from those times until now. When Gemini Sound have a clash with the Stone Love song for the first time, some weird tune were cut. We post a winner cut tune till a tune confused. We're so weird. I'm going to shoot it till I'm tired.
0: Yeah.
1: And I bust and talk to them. I'm a friend of my camera girls to the
0: kill this. Yeah, because them time they're roaring out drive. Roaring out drive. Now drive.
1: We're drive. We're for drive.
0: Yeah.
1: No, we're not drive. You understand? I'm not telling you. I can give you all the history. I was there from 1984.
0: Wow.
1: Before any anthem cut. I'm going to ask a trivia question now. Which Stone Love anthem do you think was the first anthem?
0: Wow.
1: Yes. I know that would beat it, but wow. People are learning as we go. You know? People are learning right now as we go.
0: Yeah.
1: They are learning.
0: I would say the Good Morning Stone Love.
1: No. Still, you have a song named Stone Love.
0: Oh, My Love. Yeah, My Love. Yes.
1: Yes, still are you.
0: And you know that they can't find the original one, that they've done it over, but the original one is the one where it... What?
1: Yes, man.
0: Yes, Stone Love.
1: Stone Love shine throughout the world. Yes.
0: Yeah.
1: And then we have the Shabarangs and the Johnny Osborne, No Ice Cream Song. And then, you know, those songs. And the tune I read, you have to answer. So
0: yeah,
1: we have to fit. DJ Y, I can tell you everything from start to finish. One of the first dub plate was Shabarangin, Niglai, Puntum.
0: Wow.
1: Yeah. Wow. One of the first dog feed. So I know the history because we grew up together.
0: Yeah. Wow.
1: When you dance, when you are big dancer, dancer Stone Love Sound, there was no booger. Carl Weep on Noah acting. Carl Worry Noah acting. When you dance, a Stone Love Sound. I was there when Stone Love and Aries clash, World versus Cancer. You know, Cancer plays so long before the whole of it.
0: Yes.
1: Cancer with teacher, Cancer with father, Cancer with mentor. Aries Sound was the king's son of Kingston 13. We were just a venture in Kingston 13. We have a son named Starfight Disco. And then Clash Stone Love Sound, the young giant with the big giant. And the world overthrew Cancer. Also comes Cancer come over like Kevin Durant.
0: Wow.
1: Come over from the team that needs him. And giant forces with Stone Love Sound and then Stone Love Sound. Was we Paul Warrior and Cancer? I came, my son, I conquered.
0: Wow!
1: I can give it the history. I can give. We can attest to it.
0: Wow!
1: Yes, I'm the first selector who got a Stone Love Award. First selector who got a Stone Love Award, Stone Love Trophy, presented to Glamour Winner Selector for the Year, February 3rd, 1990. First time Stone ever gave it an award to a selector, and me get it.
0: Wow!
1: Yes, and Rory got the Gemini Award from Gemini. So. I can go to
0: family.
1: The history. We go father Gemini any other
0: family.
1: Time. Kind of.
0: Family, definitely.
1: Yes,
0: family.
1: That's my team right there. And no matter what we have Stone Love, I've like, we go to.

0: I will go to jogging, whatever. That's my sound
1: Yeah.
0: system. Gemini is Stone Love, my beloved sound system. Who is my selector?
1: Yeah.
0: Who is the GOAT?
1: And I've been saying this to the new selectors. I love what you guys doing. You guys are going on the thing, but now we need on to raise the bar or move the bar, because it's still, when you listen to what's happening, it's still Glamour Wayne, Rory,
0: Sky Juice.
1: Sky Juice,
0: Yes.
1: Mataran lately. You know, Mataran came after, but it's still, it has not changed from that much. You know, the difference is what Mataran them different from of course Glamour Wayne and Rory, and you know, you guys had the sweet voice. They came with the screaming. Girls came to
0: Yes,
1: hear
0: and
1: you
0: they
1: guys
0: and
1: got
0: they.
1: on the voice on the mic sound sweet.
0: We came with the toast, and I don't want to give you a joke on DJ. Let me correct you, you know. But before all of us, before Jagabee and Glamour Wayne and Rory and all of us were toasting, you know. Remember, you have guys before us, you know, who were doing the same thing, you know.
1: Bobby T.
0: Yes, yeah. There you go. You have Squeeze. You
1: Yeah,
0: have
1: Bobby T.
0: even cancer in his own way. You know what I mean? Ronnie from Erie, this school was cancer sidekick. You know what I mean? Al Chin the surgeon. And I know the sweetest voice I ever heard around a sound system was Disco Birch. You understand? So yeah, it was called toasting. And I hear Tony Mataran talk sometimes. I'm one came back at school, but he's a guy, he never disrespect the program yet. He never disrespect me, but he talk
1: No,
0: some
1: because I'm
0: things
1: rich.
0: sometimes.
1: No, because I'm rich. I'm not gonna do that. I'm rich.
0: No, Tony Mataran show me mad love and mad respect
1: I'm
0: because
1: rich.
0: he knows where he's coming from. He will
1: I'm
0: tell you
1: rich.
0: that he's the
1: I'm rich.
0: baddest selector ever born. Why? Because he learned from Glamour Wayne, he learned from Mark Dragon, he learned from Rory, he learned from Sky Juice, he learned from Captain Midnight, he learned from Ian. So he's the baddest of all time. So that's what he will tell you. He never disrespect us.
1: Yeah, no,
0: But when
1: I'm
0: him
1: rich.
0: say everybody wanted to talk like Rory, no. That's a no-no. A few people used to talk like Rory, yes. Like Captain Midnight, like Not Some Super D, you know, and all the guys who go play Stone Love after Rory, then try talk like him too. But Gemma, we never talk like Rory, nor Jagger Bee, nor Disco Birch,
1: Yeah.
0: no, we never talk like Rory. We had our own way of talking. But I was the lyrics man, you know. The other man we got the lyrics. And then always the one Gemma we got him more intelligent than everybody else.
1: But Glamour, it's also fair to say, all right, that just like I tell people that Michael Jackson didn't invent the moonwalk, but
0: No.
1: he was the most popular person doing the
0: That's in the
1: moonwalk.
0: 50s and 60s.
1: So
0: That's from World War II.
1: it's like Rory, because Rory was so huge, and Rory was huge, especially internationally, that everybody feel like a Rory invent everything.
0: And they must know this. When Rory came to Jamaica, he came as a kid. He's an
1: Yes.
0: Englishman. And he has an accent.
1: Yeah.
0: No, as a man who's straight, I'm not gonna be afraid to say who was the best looking selector. So he got so Rory is the best looking selector. He has an accent.
1: Girl, I'm loving. Him have the curly ear. Curly
0: He's ear
1: ear.
0: tall because he's Indian.
1: The
0: So
1: earrings in them ears. The earrings in them ears.
0: yeah, so you know, so the girls them love him. Yes, them love Gemma Wayne, but they love Rory more because them like this English accent.
1: Yeah.
0: And I'm like this pretty boy with him nose straight, my nose broad. You understand? Him come from fine. I know them tell Jamaican prejudice. If you come from fine, we love you. If you're brown, we love you. If you're too black, we not too love you. That's not so. So he has an image.
1: Yeah, man.
0: And that's what bring him through also. And
1: Yeah, man.
0: believe you me, he's super talented.
1: Yeah, man.
0: And
1: Without a
0: that's what
1: doubt.
0: I'm calling the gentle genius,
1: Yeah,
0: because he
1: man.
0: was super
1: Yeah, man.
0: talented. And we learn from each other.
1: Yeah.
0: And that's how we could compete against each other. Ain't nothing wrong with competition because competition breeds champions, you
1: Yeah,
0: know.
1: man. Yeah,
0: So you
1: man.
0: have to innovate before you stagnate. So
1: Yeah.
0: we compete and we learn from each other. But today, as we speak, they have to ask me what's happening. They want me, Glamour, you're not getting whole. I said, we lock it up and whole enough. Glamour, when you find all that energy from, I said, sleep or they're not working.
1: There you go. Sleep when
0: They're
1: you're
0: not
1: not
0: working,
1: working.
0: go sleep.
1: Yeah, man. Make
0: And
1: it.
0: every now and then, walk in half an hour and drink a lot of water.
1: Yeah, man.
0: Believe you me, DJ, right? It works.
1: There you go, my
0: You
1: brother.
0: understand? It works
1: There
0: because
1: you
0: DJ, you have big man for me, you know.
1: go.
0: I'm not afraid to tell the people that you have big man for Glamour Wayne. But DJ Rai, yeah, take care of yourself. You understand? Yeah, take care of yourself. I'm going to appreciate that. Yeah. You understand? Yeah, I'm going to tell you, Rory, I'm older than Rory. Rory, I'm older than you. What are you doing? I don't know. But in the same breath, every man has the right to decide his own destiny. Yeah, live your life, give God thanks and praise, yeah, and keep it moving. Yeah. I survive out of playing music. I can't afford to drop the button now.
1: Mm-hmm.
0: You understand? Because that's my way of eating a dollar. Yeah. Or eating some food, or making a dollar, so to speak. But in the meantime, people, health is wealth. Health is every rich man, you know, dead and gone. Somebody has spent their money.
1: Yeah, somebody else has spent their money.
0: And a few things I always say in the parties. Woman forget.
1: Things, man.
0: Woman forget.
1: Things, man.
0: Woman forget things.
1: Yeah,
0: but when you make your money, DJ Rice, spend most of your money by yourself.
1: Brother.
0: Spend most of your money for yourself and enjoy your money. And you work for it. Spend most of it for yourself.
1: Amen.
0: Big up the boss. Yeah. She didn't get some, yes. Yeah. Now make sure the boss happy.
1: Of course.
0: Now make sure it's all right.
1: Yeah. Yeah. My brother.
0: Food for thoughts. You know? My brother.
1: I'll be in the dance tonight. I want to hear the Maxi Priest, Touched by an Angel. If we can't do it, it can't be done.
0: It cannot be done.
1: All right.
0: And big up Maxi Priest, the man from Lewisham, England. Are you powering people from them?
1: Oh, you mean, man? Oh, you mean, man?
0: Big him up.
1: All right.
0: Email your version to me. Email it to me now so we can start put it together, because tonight it will be in the rotation. To be honest with you, I don't play it yet. I play the one but easy.
1: All right.
0: Make it easy. Maxi Priest has been fan dub player. Glamour Winnie, make it easy.
1: Big sound.
0: Easy to, you know what I mean? You're right.
1: Big sound.
0: Start. Mm-hmm. Yes. So big up that one I know. So
1: all
0: send
1: right.
0: it to your brother so we can start deal with it. So we can start angry and not campaign with it. So remember, people,
2: right.
0: before you leave, remember, give God all the praises. And August 2nd, don't forget that. And before I leave, remember this, DJ Rod.
1: Mm-hmm.
0: I will jam, run the world.
1: The most, man. Much love to you, my brother.
0: Salute.
1: All right, that's my bro, man. What was that?
3: Supernatural.
1: All right, so me have some of my friend them ready, Biggs.
2: How you mean, man?
1: Some of my friend them ready.
2: Yeah, ready.
1: Because I think it can be sing-along.
2: Nah, definitely you can. Definitely.
1: You make

0: Maxie Priest, I Have Been Touched by an Angel. You're in tune to the hottest morning show on planet Earth. Thanks to you, the listeners. We cannot do without you. Trust and believe in us. We can't do it without you. We can't do it without you. So we thank you for making us your favorite morning show each and every morning. Thank you for tuning in. All 15 radio stations, big up on yourself. All 15 radio stations and bigs, the stations that we don't even know about. Yeah, big up on yourself for taking
1: man,
0: the feed.
1: I respect, man. Yes.
0: Now, again, I urge you all, please take it easy. 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And tell them you heard it right here on the morning show, yeah? Yes, yes, yes. Now, Rory talk about, Glamour talk about that song, yeah? So yeah. I had

0: Who we sending it to, man? I'm just vibes in, man. I gotta get out of here.
1: Midnight stop there, bro. I'll tell you, no. You going to Reggae E1000. I'm going to send it off now.
0: 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And Biggs, as much as I love all those songs, there's something about this next one.

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The bugle that blow the many time, and it still have one more time left, cause the amount of stripe with the

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Featuring Stevie Face, Screwdriver, George Nooks, Dwayne Stevenson, Leroy Sibley's, Anthony B. Oh, yeah. Jesse Royal, Kelly Shane, Sophia Squire, Glenn

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Ragamuffin. Why was Simon only here on one tune, 85? And what happened to 86? Well, right now, we're hygiene, and the guy tests froze to death, see?

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4: 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Now,

0: in the video that you were able to pick up from the crowd. And I really, truly felt blessed by coming there. So,
1: was that your first time coming?
0: No. I always go there.
1: Let's say 100 and something people in the room for 4 days, 4 nights, one Sunday morning, and I ministered to almost 90 something percent of the crowd.
0: I'm sorry, I didn't quite hear this part.
1: Okay, let us say there were over 100 something people inside the room, right?
0: Mm-hmm.
1: And you notice I pray for everyone every night,
0: Yes.
1: Never stop.
0: The only day I missed was Friday, but I was there Thursday, Saturday, and both times on Sunday.
1: My God. It was a powerful meeting. A lot of people.
0: Yes.
1: A lot of people. I don't know, but I'm going to pray for you. Hold the line 1 second.

0: All right, let's go back to that lady there.
1: Yes.
0: Can you turn off the volume in the car? Something noise coming in.
1: You want me to adjust the volume?
0: That's a seatbelt noise or some door noise.
1: Oh, I'm sorry. I'm trying to find parking. Okay, I'm parked now.
0: All right. I have about 40 minutes left on the radio, so I want to make sure I take care of you and other people. You were in the service, so what brings you back to the prayer now?
1: You know, one second, let me adjust. You know, it's mostly, I just kind of feel like my mind is just drifting. So it's mostly for my mental health, mm-hmm. My children, and my finances.
0: Okay. I'm going to pray for you, okay?
1: Thank you.
0: There is nothing God cannot do. You will not lose your children. You will not lose your mind. As long as you continue to baptize yourself with the fire of prayer. Okay? The fire of prayer. And I'm covering you right now. And in the name of Jesus, I cover your mind. Above all, I cover your spirit. In the name of Jesus, I rebuke every battle warfare, spiritual warfare. That's what you have going on. That's what you have going on, my dear. I don't know, but this is what the Lord is saying to me. You are in a spiritual warfare.
1: Wow.
0: Thank you, Lord. I pray right now, Jesus, Son of the Living God. Every battle, every war that she's been dealing with, be broken right now. You know, when you're going through spiritual warfare, people may not know. People may not know what you're dealing with. But it's like an unending battle. I cancel it in your life today. In Jesus' name, say amen. So I will be back in Florida. Meet me there. 659 Blake Avenue. Those of you watching online, I'm breaking spiritual warfare on somebody right there. You're watching me. You're watching. You're dealing with a spiritual warfare. God is breaking it right there in Jesus' name. Call out your life on the radio, 718-873-9190. Hold the line. Hello?
2: Hello?
0: Yes, ma'am. Tell me where you're calling from.
2: Mississippi, Jackson.
0: Is this your first time calling?
2: It is my first time.
0: How did you get the number, though?
2: I've been looking on the YouTube. I'm watching the program for the first time.
0: Oh, boy. Anyway, listen, I am going to pray with you, all right?
2: Yeah, I need healing in my body. All in my body. I got so much sickness. Inflammation is causing so much pain in my bones and my joint. Blood pressure up. And I'm asking that God will break this damaging spirit that I opened the door years ago. I need a miracle right now.
0: You will not die in Jesus' name. Father, Lord, thank you for deliverance right now. Thank you for deliverance in the name of Jesus. I pray, power of God, Holy Spirit of God, I rebuke every witchcraft attack on this lady right now. Right now, receive healing to your body in the name of Jesus. Right now, in the name of Jesus, your mind, your body, your foot, your organs, every part of your body be healed in Jesus' powerful, powerful name. We break the curse. We break the stronghold. We break the stronghold. Ika baba do kondo roko seke ne baba. 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Every stronghold, go, go, go, Go now. Go now. In Jesus' name. Listen to me, ma'am. I don't know, but I want to pray for you again tomorrow.
2: Okay.
0: I want you to call back tomorrow for me to pray with you. And then on Saturday, just about three days on the phone. Are you able to travel? Are you able to travel and meet with me? The nearest would have been Florida. I don't know. Are you able to travel?
2: Able to right now, no.
0: Okay. So call in on the radio. Let me pray with you. You need a lot of prayers. You need a lot of prayer. It's a mix up of so many hands to your problem. It's a mix up of it. Let's go 718-873-9190. I want to get a chance to pray for so many other people. 718-873-9190. Caller, where are you calling from?
3: From Brooklyn.
0: Hold the line for me. Hello, sir. Hello, 718-873-9190. I want to get a chance to pray for so many other people. 718-873-9190. Call

0: the service in Brooklyn?
1: Probably 2 hours.
0: No. Do you have the address?
1: Oh, it says 659 Blake.
0: 659 Blake.
1: How do you spell Blake?
0: B-L-A-K-E.
1: B-L-A-K-E.
0: Yes. B-L-A-K-E.
1: Oh, Blake Avenue.
0: Blake Avenue. I want to pray with you, okay? You're going through a lot. You're going through a lot. But what you're going through, I don't know if I am Mark Oshende Mahayekedo Maka. Do you speak Creole?
1: Yes, I do.
0: You speak Creole? Okay. I want you to listen to the prophecy I'm about to give you. Do you have anointing oil to put on yourself now? Any olive oil?
1: Yes.
0: Can you put it on your chest? Quickly, ma'am. Can you put it on your chest?
1: On my chest?
0: Yes. I'm going to pray deliverance for you. Deliverance.
1: Okay.
0: Yes. In the name of Jesus. Yes. Every battle, everything that she's dealing with, Father Lord, set the woman free right now. Do you know a man and his name is Joseph? Joseph.
1: But I'm from family Joseph.
0: Your family is Joseph?
1: Yes, my father, last name Joseph.
0: Listen to me. That is where the problem is coming from. Family problem. Your problem is family problem. The Lord is saying, pray for the Joseph. Deliver Joseph. The problem you're dealing with is a family problem. Have I met you before? Have me and you ever seen each other before?
1: No.
0: Okay. Come to Brooklyn. 659 Blake Avenue. I'm going to pray with you. And God is going to deliver you from that family curse. No money. Okay. Every back problem. It's going to be canceled. Listen to me. When you come into the service, when you come into my meeting, you got to believe God to speak to you. He has to speak to you. You're going to say, God, speak to me. 659 Blake Avenue. Let's go to the phone. If you're listening on the radio, the phone line is open. It could be a little difficult to get in, but listen to me. 917, the phone number is 718-873-9190. Hello, caller, you're live. Hello?
2: Yes, I'm here.
0: Turn down the volume.
2: Okay. Hi, Pastor.
0: Hi, turn down the volume of the device. You're listening to me now. Okay. Where are you calling from?
2: Florida.
0: I just left Florida.
2: Yeah, I missed it. I didn't see it until this week that you were having revival.
0: We are now in Brooklyn.
2: Okay. When are you coming back to Miami? Well, Fort Lauderdale.
0: That should be somewhere on the 22nd to the 26th of this month.
2: Okay, Pastor. I need prayer again. I've been to all your events. You are a miraculous prophet that's hearing from God. Everybody that's hearing me, this man has worked wonders in my life, other people's life. He is hearing from God. You guys go to his revivals. Come and get saved.
0: Wow.
2: Or come and hear the miracles that you got to hear. Pastor, pray for me. I'm going through a lot. Pray for my health. Pray for my job. Please pray for my son and pray for my living situation. I don't want to be homeless, Pastor.
0: You will not be. In the name of Jesus. Aya! No. Mokoriada Baba. My God, wherever the wind of problem is blowing from, we rebuke it now, right now. Let the woman go.

0: in the name of Jesus. 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It's like the wind is blowing this one. Before you finish, this one pops up. I pray for you today in the name of Jesus. Whatever, whoever did this to you, we break it, we break it, we break it. Use the blood of Jesus, I break it. Use the blood of Jesus, I untie you now. I untie you now. I untie your soul, your money, your health, your business, your heart, your mind. Break in Jesus' name. Listen, I'm coming back to Florida. Don't miss it. July 22nd, 26th. But right now we're dealing with Brooklyn, okay?
1: Okay. Thank you so much, Pastor.
0: Anytime. That phone line is 718-873-9190. You watching me, you can tap into that prayer. It doesn't have to be you, but you can say, I tap into that prayer. You can plead the blood online. You can just comment and tap into it. Be sensitive in the spirit. If you're listening on the radio, the Brooklyn prayer service is this July 9 to the 12th. At 659 Blake Avenue. Again, the address is 659 Blake Avenue. And Blake Avenue is between Pennsylvania and New Jersey.
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0: 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The phone is ringing. And I'm trying to make sure I get a hold of everyone and I let them get their blessing. The doors will open just about 6:30, 659 Blake Avenue, between Pennsylvania and New Jersey Avenue. Hallelujah.

0: 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Where you calling from?
1: Hi, Prophet. I'm calling from Fort Lauderdale.
0: Hi. This Fort Lauderdale people, but I just left there.
1: Yeah, we love you.
0: Stop loving the Prophet like that. Stay. I want Brooklyn to have their own blessing. So you, were you at the service, my dear? Were you there?
1: Yes, sir. I was here.
0: How did it go? How did the meeting go?
1: Oh, the meeting was a blessing. It was packed in there.
0: Listen to me. It's not just packed. It was a lot of blessings. A lot of prophecy.
1: Yes,
0: A lot of prophecy. And I'm sure that you have witnessed it for yourself. Do you have your personal testimony to share with the listeners on the radio since you started coming?
1: Yes. I remember one time you prophesied to me and told me that I was going to change my area code. And I moved like 6 months ago and I have a new area code now.
0: Zip code?
1: Yeah, zip code, yeah.
0: Wow.
1: Yeah.
0: My God. When this prophecy come to pass, right? How do you react to it in your mind? How do you react?
1: I'm very thankful. I cry, get emotional, because where I was staying was a very, very, very,
0: A line cut off there. I couldn't hear you. You said where you were staying was a very, very what?
1: Unhappy place.
0: And the Lord gave you a word that your zip code was going to change, and here you are in a better space. Thanks to God. Thanks be to God. Let me pray for you. The affliction shall not return the second time. Okay.
1: Amen.
0: What I'm trying to tell you is, now that God has miraculously relocated you, you are not going to go fall into that same trap anymore. Okay.
1: Amen.
0: No more. I cancel it in the name of Jesus.
1: Amen.
0: I cover you. I cover your mind. Mm-hmm. Are you a single woman?
1: Yes, I'm single.
0: Do you want to get married?
1: Yes, I do.
0: I'm hearing marriage. I'm hearing pray for marriage. Pray for the right man. Take it. Receive it. In Jesus. It's going to come. If I prophesy to you that your zip code was going to change, and it did change, what about this one? It's going to be the same. It's going to be the same. Hold on to this prophecy. The right man is coming into your life, and things will change for the better. Say amen.
1: Amen. I receive
0: it. 718-873-9190. We do have about 23 minutes to go. 23 minutes to go. Again, 718-873-9190. Let's go to this other caller there. Caller, you're live in Brooklyn Prayer Service. How are you?
2: I'm okay. Good evening. Nice to speak with you.
0: Nice to speak with you, too. How did you get a hold of my number?
2: Somebody shared the link to me. Yeah.
0: And what did they tell you about the service?
2: They didn't tell me she didn't tell me anything. I don't think she attended. Maybe somebody also shared it with her.
0: Okay. So you're hearing me on the radio?
2: Yes, yes.
0: Beautiful. And you are in Brooklyn?
2: I'm in Brooklyn, yeah.
0: Write this address down so you can locate me this weekend that is coming, okay?
2: Okay.
0: Let me know when you're ready.
2: Go ahead.
0: 659 Blake Avenue.
2: Okay, Blake Avenue. Okay.
0: 659 Blake Avenue. And Blake Avenue is between Pennsylvania Avenue
2: and
0: New Jersey. Okay.
2: Yeah.
0: There's a funeral home right at the corner there. You can't miss it.
2: Yeah.
0: Can I pray for breakthrough in your life?
2: Say that again.
0: Can I pray for breakthrough, breakthrough in your life?
2: Yes. That's what I call for.
0: Wow.
2: I call for you to pray for me.
0: My God. I feel like some things are just slow. Okay, and my spirit is like the enemy is holding something. It belongs to you, but it's taking too long to come.
2: Yeah.
0: We pray for breakthrough today.
2: Amen.
0: In the name of Jesus, let there be a breakthrough in your life.
2: Amen.
0: Mm. Do you have children?
2: Yes.
0: I want to pray for your children. When you come to the service, can you bring your children's picture or their names?
2: Okay.
0: Yes. I have a prayer for them also.
2: Okay.
0: It's not just you. It's them included in the prayer.
2: Okay.
0: They're going through whatever that is there. Remember, the meeting is July the 9th to the 12th. And it's going to be 7 o'clock in the evening.
2: 7 in the evening, okay.
0: Caller, you're live on the radio, 718-873-9190. Caller, you're live. Lost that caller there, 718-873-9190. 20 more minutes to go on the radio in Brooklyn. The prayer line is swelling fire. Hello?
3: Hello?
0: How are you, ma'am?
3: Okay.
0: And where are you calling from?
3: Brooklyn.
0: Are you listening on the radio in Brooklyn?
3: Yes.
0: Okay. All right. Do you have the address for the service starting July 9 to 12? Hello?
3: Yeah, I'm here now.
0: Do you have the address?
3: Some of the time I will be up in Westchester.
0: Some of the time. What does that mean? Some days?
3: I'm in Brooklyn and I'm in Westchester sometimes. But we have a family. We have a family house here. And I'm going up here over the weekend.
0: One second there. Caller, you're live on the radio. 718-873-9190. Thank you. Are you listening on the radio?
4: Yes.
0: Are you in Brooklyn?
4: Yes.
0: Hold the line for me. Hello?
2: Okay, I have a question.
0: Go ahead.
2: You're going to do counseling, one-on-one counseling?
0: When you come to the service, you will hear that announcement.
2: Okay, all right.
0: Yes, ma'am. Hello, ma'am?
3: Yes.
0: Are you ready for your prayer now?
3: I'm driving.
0: Okay, so how can I help you?
3: I'm calling in. I turned on the
0: radio.
3: I started listening. It was interesting.
0: Okay, let me pray with you, okay? Because of time and you're on the road, okay? I'm gonna pray and cover you and your family.
3: Yes, okay.
0: Okay.
3: Yeah, thank you. My name is P.
0: Okay, Miss P. Pearl or P? Yeah. P.
3: Yeah.
0: Okay.
3: Yeah, both.
0: Okay. All right. I'm going to cover you. And the prayer also is for the entire family.
3: Yeah, thank you.
0: Okay. I'm praying for peace in the family. Who is not feeling well? Who is not feeling well?
3: Yeah, okay. My son is going to therapy. You know.
0: Therapy for what?
3: Just say your son
0: need healing. You know? I don't know you.
3: Yes, sometimes I have pain.
0: Okay, you don't know me, but I hear the Lord say pray for healing. So I just ask you who is not feeling well. I'm not trying to take over your life, but I'm a prophet. If you hang around me for more than 10 minutes, I'm going to tell you everything about yourself. That's how I am.
3: Yeah.
0: Okay.
3: Yeah, okay.
0: Okay. Is your son Griffith? Griffith. Griffith is your son name. Griffith.
3: Andre.
0: What is your son last name?
3: Griffith.
0: Okay. Okay. Have I met you before? No. But I'm telling you, if you hang around me for a little bit more than this, I'm going to tell you, that boy have a bright future, but the enemy has been trying to kill him.
3: Yeah, we know.
0: I'm telling you, man. Makondo robo shanda ba ba ba ba rada da ya. Hida da da ba da da da bondo shika da ba. Oh my God, light and darkness have nothing in common. I pray for the safety of your son. In the name of Jesus, he will not die. He will live. He will say amen in Jesus' name. Tell your son that he needs prayer. Or you can come. When you come, bring your son's picture and I will pray for him.
3: Yeah.
0: Have I met you before? No.
3: Yeah.
0: Have we met before? Have you seen me before?
3: Yeah, I'm driving.
0: No, you're not hearing what I'm saying. I'm asking you, have you met with me before?
3: Pardon me?
0: Have we met before?
3: I'm not sure what you're saying.
0: You need to pull over. You're still driving. I need you to pull over so you can listen to me well. 7188739190. Let's go to the next caller there on the line. Hello, praise the Lord.
5: Praise the Lord.
0: My WhatsApp number is 917-915-6874. 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I don't know how to help them. 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Please call 718-873-9190. All right. Hello, ma'am. Did you have a chance to pull over?
3: Yes, I'm parking.
0: Okay. I was asking you, have we ever met before?
3: It what?
0: Have me and you ever seen our face to face before?
3: I don't know. Is this Pastor Maxwell? Are you Pastor Maxwell?
0: Let's move on. The line is ringing. 718-873-9190. Where are you calling from?
6: Hi, good night.
0: Where are you calling from?
6: I'm calling from Grenada.
0: From Grenada. Hold the line. 718-873-9190. Where are you calling from?
6: Jamaica.
0: Hold the line. Call out. You're live on the radio. Praise the Lord.
6: Praise the Lord.
0: How are you doing, ma'am? Have you been to the service in Brooklyn before?
6: No, not yet.
0: Why so, though? Why?
6: Oh, I want to come this week. Next week.
0: Okay. Next week. What date is next week?
6: Do we have a team Sunday morning?
0: Sunday morning is 10:30 in the morning.
6: Okay.
0: I pray and cover you right now in the name of Jesus.
6: Amen.
0: In the name of Jesus, I pray for victory in your love life. Victory.
6: Amen.
0: That's where the enemy is trying to say no, but God say yes. Receive Amen. It in Jesus' name. Let's get a cover. A lot of grounds there. 718-873-9190. Caller, where you calling from?
6: Brooklyn.
0: Hold the line. Are you listening to me on the radio?
6: Yes, I am.
0: Do you know where we are having the service in Brooklyn?
7: Yes, that's what I just tuned in and heard that. So, yeah, and the address, I want to get the Chinese address and so forth.
0: You got everything?
7: Yeah, I think I said Blake Avenue, 912.
0: No, no.
7: 659 Blake
0: okay.
7: Avenue.
0: 659 Blake Avenue, and it's between Pennsylvania Avenue and New Jersey Avenue, okay?
7: Okay.
0: All right. 7 o'clock in the evening, the doors will actually open 6:30.
7: Okay. Okay.
0: Okay.
7: And what's the date? July what?
0: July 9 to 12. Thank you for asking.
7: Yes.
0: July 9 to 12. Six.
7: Okay.
0: A lot of people trying to call the number. I'm going to give you my WhatsApp number so you can message me on WhatsApp.
7: Okay.
0: WhatsApp number is 917.
7: Mm-hmm.
0: 915.
7: Mm-hmm.
0: 6874.
7: 917-915-6874.
0: Yes. Hold on for me 1 second there. Caller, hold the line. Hold the line.
8: Okay.
0: All right, ma'am, in Brooklyn, let me pray with you real quick.
8: Thank you.
0: Can I pray for financial breakthrough?
8: Yes, thank you, in the name of Jesus.
0: Is that what you're dealing with and you need prayer for?
8: Yes.
0: Did you tell me? Did you share with me before?
8: No.
0: I don't think I've met you before.
8: No, never.
0: The Lord said to me, I should rebuke money problem.
8: Yes, in the name of Jesus.
0: Money, the enemy is attacking your money.
8: Yes.
0: Draining you with problem financially. I cancel it. There is somebody you gave money to some time ago, some years ago. There's someone you gave money to. It leads into problem. Like you borrowed a person. I don't know. But I want you to come to the service so I can tell you more. And whoever put a curse on your finances, I rebuke it now. Right now. In the name of Jesus. Don't stop giving. You are a giver.
8: Yeah.
0: Don't stop giving. Because sometimes you said, is it because I'm giving? That's why I'm not seeing things. God said, don't stop giving. Your finances is going to come back strong. I'm going to wash your hand. If you don't mind, when you come, I anoint you. Wash your hand.
8: Yes.
0: Watch out. God bless you.
8: Amen. Thank you,
0: brother. Caller, you're live on the radio, 718-873-9190. 8 minutes to go. 8 minutes to go. Caller, you're live. Hello?
9: Hello? Hello?
0: Can you hear me?
9: Yes, I can hear you.
0: And where are you joining the prophet from this evening?
9: I'm calling from New York.
0: You know where I'm holding the service, July 9 to 12?
9: Yes, to Brooklyn. I register.
0: You register already?
9: Yes, I registered to attend.
0: Oh, it's going to be powerful. Don't miss it. You're going to see things you've never seen before.
9: Amen.
0: Healing, deliverance, breakthrough. It's going to happen. I cover you.
9: Amen.
0: I pray for you. Listen to this. There is nothing God cannot do. Okay? Nothing. God is going to visit you and restore. Restore. Okay?
9: Amen.
0: I can barely hear you. I say, I'm hearing in my spirit restoration.
9: Amen. Amen.
0: In Jesus' name, it's coming. It's coming. Believe God. I don't know what you lost. I don't know what the enemy stole. But the Spirit of the Lord is whispering. That little voice is saying, restoration. Restoration.
9: Amen.
0: Receive.
9: Amen. I believe it. I believe it in Jesus' name.
0: Amen. I see you at the service. God bless you. 7188739190. 6 minutes to go. You want to say, Prophet Ini, speak into my life. I have just 6 minutes to go. Let me go to this caller here. Caller, you're live. Hello? Hello? Caller, you're live on the radio. 7188739190. Again, the number to call is 7188739190. How are you today? I don't know why I'm not hearing the people. Hello? Hello?
10: Yes, Prophet. I'm going to put my husband on the line. He wants to talk to you. That's fine?
0: Okay.
10: Okay.
0: Caller, you're live on the radio, 718-873-9190. Where you calling from?
10: Brooklyn.
0: All right, hold the line. Caller, hold the line for me. Hold the line. Can you hear me?
11: What's the number for you? What's the for
10: English. English.
11: Brother Limage.
0: I cannot hear what the man is saying. Is he in the country or is your husband in your own country?
11: Yes.
0: Where are you located, sir?
11: Right now I'm located in New Jersey.
0: Oh, you are in New Jersey. Your wife said you wanted to talk to the prophet. What do you want to say?
11: Well, I just want to pray. Just in case something has come up, I will be glad to hear that. But I just need to pray.
0: Okay. Listen, my time is running out on the radio. But you got to bring the wife and you both come to the service and see me in Brooklyn Drive. It's just about 1 hour 30, 1 hour something. You'll be there. I gave your wife the address already. I want to pray for your finances, okay?
11: Yes.
0: There was a time you used to make money, all right? And now everything kind of crumbling down, coming down. And I am praying now. Listen, that's a prophecy I have for you for now, okay? Finances. Yes. Your finances is tanked, is on the ground. I pray the fire of the Holy Spirit. Who passed away in the family? Who passed away? Hello?
11: Hello? Hello?
0: Who died? Who passed away?
11: My father passed away. That was a long time ago.
0: Your son?
11: My father.
0: Your father. Come to the service.
11: Yes,
0: I didn't hear that.
11: Mm-hmm.
0: Come to the service. I have something to tell you.
11: Okay, no problem. I will.
0: I just have a few minutes to be here. If you're listening on the radio, go and send me a message on WhatsApp. 917-915-6874. That's my WhatsApp number. 917-915-6874. That's the WhatsApp number. And yes, of course, that WhatsApp number again is 917-915-6874. Send me a message on that WhatsApp number. Caller, you're live on the radio. How are you today?
12: Hello?
0: Yes, sir. How are you today?
12: I'm good. I just need prayer, Pastor.
0: You know where I'm holding the service?
12: 695 Lake Avenue.
0: No, no, no. 5659. 659 Blake Avenue.
12: 659 Blake Avenue.
0: All right. Can I pray for your health? Your health.
12: Yeah.
0: I pray a healing for you. I pray a breakthrough for you also. In the name of Jesus. Open doors. Open doors. Open doors, Father, for him again, again. Let his life come true for him. In Jesus' name, I see you at the meeting. Hello, caller, you're live with the prophet on the radio. 659 Blake Avenue is the address. How are you today?
13: I'm very good, thank you. I'm excited to tell you.
0: Tell me the excited news now.
13: You prophet to my son that he's gonna get a job.
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